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1: ค่ะ Good morning world
0: Hello good morning
2: Good morningGood morning, Pianpot. Good morning, Isari. Can you all hear me?
1: Yes, yes, sure. Thank you for joining us today. That's clear enough.
2: I'd like to offer my condolences to the death, to the deceased of the Bangkok Bar fire, actually.
1: Just last night.
2: Yeah.
1: Thank you.
2: It's a pretty big news, actually, even over at our side, yeah.
0: Mm. Oh, thank you very much for joining us this morning. And it took me ages to get the opportunity to talk to you.
2: I know this is a very, I think this is a very first time we spoke, right?
0: On Monday, because you usually do not do it on
2: Friday,
0: Monday.
2: Yeah.
0: Okay. Thank you very much.
2: Because of the very big news that's happening in Malaysia, which is the Johor election, state election.
0: Mm.
2: Maybe to our listeners, this is not a very big thing because it's only a state election.
0: Mm-hmm.
2: But this is actually a very big test for Malaysia Prime Minister Anwar. And actually, he sort of loses ground in Johor. And it has added pressure on the ruling coalition nationally. So... probably some listeners would know that Malaysia is currently a unity government in the sense that they form the government with other opposition parties, and in Johor, one of the key opposition parties that they are collaborating with on the national level is Barisan Nasional, and Barisan Nasional, I can responsibly say that Barisan Nasional got a landslide victory in Johor. Previously in the 56 seats that's been contested, Barisan Nasional has 40 seats, okay? And after the election on Saturday, Barisan Nasional now has 48 seats, okay? And previously, Pakatan Harapan, which is Anwar's coalition, they have 12 seats, and they have lost 4, and they are now left with 8 seats. Okay, this actually... adds wins to the sale of Barisan Nasional, because there is a high chance that Barisan Nasional would want to call for an earlier national election, the general election. And with this victory, it actually provides Barisan Nasional with very big confidence that they might come back to become the government again, to manage the government again, and they will be able to fill their own prime minister. And this is, a lot of people are looking at this election in Johor as a vote of confidence on Anwar, and it didn't come well. Yeah.
0: Previously, before this local election, may I ask about the majority who might have been supporting Anwar and his party? Like in Johor, does it usually be the opposition, like the opposition to Anwar, or it has been being Anwar's party?
2: Actually, Johor has always been Barisan Nasional's stronghold, but nobody expected such a landslide. So this is actually quite a blow for Anwar Ibrahim, and especially for one of his component party, Democratic Action Party, which is generally a Chinese-based party. DAP, Democratic Action Party, DAP, they have 10 seats. They have 10 seats previously, and they have lost 4 of their seats to be left with 6 seats. Yeah, this is actually very damaging because DAP has always been the biggest coalition party within the Pakatan Harapan coalition, and by losing a portion of Chinese support, this party is now also trying.

0: to prove that they are reactive enough to show that they will not lose more ground in the up and coming 1st of August Negeri Sembilan state election. There's another state that is going to have an election soon, and DAP is actually, Pakatan Harapan and DAP is actually the ruling coalition for that state. So unlike in Johor, where Barisan Nasional is the ruling party, Pakatan Harapan is the ruling coalition in Negeri Sembilan. And if they were to lose that majority, it might actually trigger a possible general election as soon as next year. Because directly speaking, they can hold the election by the beginning of 2028. But if Barisan Nasional decides to quit the unit government, then Anwar might have no choice but to call for a general election. That's what's happening on the grounds in Malaysia politics.
1: Has the public sentiment toward Prime Minister Anwar changed noticeably in the recent months?
0: Actually, yes, because despite the fact that they have been elected as a coalition, as a government that is going to provide reforms, that's going to prevent corruption, but Unity government hasn't shown itself to be that. In fact, the Unity government has shown itself to be probably as conservative as what Barisan Nasional would have been. So, the electorate is disappointed by the performance of Pakatan Harapan as a government. But of course, this is not a Pakatan Harapan government. This is a unity government, which because there are other opposition parties within the government. So, Anwar need to make compromises. So this is something that people also understand. But there has been too much conservative policies being introduced in Malaysia, which resulted in the disappointment of the Chinese and the Indians community in Malaysia. And that's the reason why, in fact, the Chinese population in Malaysia, they were disappointed, but they did not ditch Anwar's party entirely. They did not ditch Anwar entirely. They did not ditch DAP entirely. Pakatan Harapan probably lost about 10 to 15% of the Chinese votes. But for the Indian votes, literally, they almost lost like 30 to 40% of the Indian votes because of a lot of issues with that happened during this course of the government. So, Negeri Sembilan state election would be a super big challenge for Anwar's party, yes.
1: So we could see a general election earlier than expected. So if so, when do you think it might take place?
0: We still need to look at the state election first before there is a possibility of talking about an earlier general election. So because after the Negeri Sembilan state election, there is also a Malacca state election coming up as well. So these two state elections would be a signal to know, for us to know whether Barisan Nasional, if they win big in those elections, Barisan Nasional would want to take the momentum into the general election. So they will be the party that will decide when the general election will be called instead of Anwar.
2: So that might be a reflection of the upcoming general election.
0: Yes, that's right.
1: All right.
2: Well, thank you.
1: Thank you very much. Yeah.
2: There's a lot to be translated to our lovely audience. Yeah. Thank you.
0: It's not an easy translate, and thank you for your hard work.
2: Pray for us.
0: Thank you very much for joining us this morning. Thank you.
2: Bye.
1: Have a nice day.
2: ค่ะ กวนเฉิงบอกเป็นเรื่องที่ไม่ง่ายในการที่จะแปลสรุปแต่เราจะพยายามอย่างดีที่สุดค่ะก็เป็นผลของการเลือกตั้งระดับท้องถิ่นนะคะในรัฐยะโฮนะซึ่งพอผลออกมาเนี่ยฝั่งที่ได้คะแนนคุณชัวใช้คำว่า landslide คือได้แบบถล่มทลายเลยนะคะก็คือ Barisan National ซึ่งเป็นหลายๆท่านจะนึกภาพว่าคุ้นๆนะชื่อนี้เป็นพรรคของอดีตนายกคุณนาจิบราซักนั่นเองนะคะในขณะที่ทางฝั่ง